Alabast, feel good, Iowa music. We are KWXX. Love a dream of a lifetime. I'm your midday guy, G Cruz, hanging out here all for your Aloha Monday. Coming up, thought-provoking quotes, something for you to ponder on and think about. All here, all for your Aloha Monday. 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

0: You got the green Mama Roots there. We are KWXX, your feel-good island music station. Thought-provoking quote, just something for you to ponder on and think about here. Bertrand Russell said these words, "The good life, as I conceive it, is a happy life. I do not mean that if you are good, you will be happy. I mean that if you are happy, you will be good." The good life, Bertrand Russell there. Thought-provoking quote. We'll be right back. Opihi Pickers and Wavy right after this.
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1: In the newsroom, I'm Ko'ohu James. A 51-year-old Ocean View woman has died following a two-vehicle crash in Kau early Saturday. Police say a Toyota Tacoma traveling east on Highway 11 near Kohala Boulevard appeared to swerve into the opposite lane before striking a Toyota Highlander. The impact sent both vehicles into a guardrail and the Tacoma overturned, ejecting passenger Stephanie Ann Mello. Investigators say speed, alcohol, and the lack of seatbelts may have been factors. The crash remains under investigation. More than 20 states and the District of Columbia have sued the Trump administration to block it from getting wide access to the personal information of millions of recipients of a benefits program for low-income families. The case was filed Monday in Washington. It's the latest legal action between states and the federal government over the Temporary Assistance for Needy Families program, which, like other public programs, have come under scrutiny from the Trump administration as sources of potential fraud. The lawsuit is trying to stop a rule that would allow the government to share the personal information with other agencies or potentially with private entities. An AP Washington correspondent, Sagar Magani, reports President Trump remains furious that his hand-picked top Washington prosecutor defied him in the probe of reflecting pool damage.
2: President Trump is upping his criticism of the woman

0: He chose to be the nation's capital's top federal prosecutor. The president says he's really disappointed Jeanine Pirro moved to drop charges against a former Olympian accused of vandalizing the Lincoln Memorial reflecting pool.
1: She folded like an umbrella.
0: And accuses Pirro of choking. He's maintained David Hearn and others vandalized the pool, but Pirro assessed the damage was due to shoddy construction. It was a rare case in his second term of a top Trump aide or appointee openly defying him. Pirro has stayed quiet since. The president has not said if he'll fire her. Sagar Meghani at the White House.
2: In the newsroom, I'm Ko'ohu James.
3: Thanks, KJ, for that. Taking a look at your forecast here for tonight in West Hawaii. Partly cloudy skies early. Cloudy overnight, trades 5 to 10. Lows near 77 in East Hawaii tonight. Partly cloudy, light and variable winds. Lows near 72. 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

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We are KWXX. 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

0: UB40 Groovin'. We are KWXX 247, all for your Monday, August 3rd, Monday, start of the school week. This week, school year, I should say, this week. We got KJ taking you through the rest of your afternoon. I'll catch you back on the radio tomorrow after the KWXX Breakfast Luau, all with Kuehu. See you.
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6: Aloha, this is Stan Lawrence from Orchid Land Surf Shop, reporting from Hilo Bay with a Dakine KWXX Island-Wide Surf Update for this Monday, August 3rd. Currently, we've got easterly winds at 10 to 15 knots. Surf here on the northeast shore is 2 to 4 feet. Beach breaks and points up Hamakua and North Kohala, 2 to 4 feet. The northwest shore is flat. Southwest, 1 to 2, and the southeast shore, 3 to 5 feet. A 0.8 low tide, 11:47 this morning. A 2.2 high tide rolls in at 5:52 this afternoon. Your sunset, 6:56. Tomorrow sunrise, 5:57 a.m. And Orchid Land Surf is open today till 5 p.m. Have a great Monday. That's the Doc Hine Orchid Land Surf Update. 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

Dub, the Steppas, playing the best Feel Good Island music. KWXX, how's it going? Cole Hu James welcoming you in on this Monday afternoon, Pauhana time. And coming up here in a little bit, your chance to win. What do I have? Well, I got a pair of tickets for you to go see Maoli live in concert. Yes, you heard me correct. I got a pair of tickets for you to go see Maoli live Saturday, August 29th at the Ho'olulu Complex in Hilo. You like go? You like win? Well, you got to stay tuned for details on how you can win those tickets. Again, a pair of tickets for you to go see Maoli live coming up in just a little bit. Here's Leilani Wolfgram and The Rain, KWXX.

0: Just grooving. That's UB40. KWXX playing the best feel-good island music. 101.5 Kona, 94.7 Hilo and Kau. And coming up here after this short break, your chance to win a pair of tickets to go see Maoli live in concert. Coming up on Saturday, August 29th at the Ho'olulu Complex in Hilo. Have your email address handy if you're going to participate, because we're going to email the tickets to you. But your chance to win coming up right after this, KWXX.
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0: WXX. Oh yeah, it is contest time, and what we're going to do this time around is we're going to make it a text to win contest. Your chance to win a pair of tickets to go see Maoli live in concert, and should you be picked as the winner, you got to go ahead and send us your email, because we're going to go and send the tickets to you via email. But right now, all you got to do is text the word concert to 808-296-5999 right now, okay? And no, go text me and go in the store or go talk story or put your phone down and come back 1 hour later, because I'll give it to somebody else, okay? You got to respond to the text as soon as possible, okay? I'm going to like wait today. So text me right now, 808-296-5999. Text the word concerts. Winner will be chosen at random for a pair of tickets to go see Maoli live in concert. Good luck to you. Here comes Justin. Hawaiian music will tickle your feet. KWXX.

0: What We Had, that's Vaughn Valentino on your Feel Good Island Music Station. KWXX 101.5 Kona, 94.7 Hilo and Kau, and that's going to bring us up to our news update. Let's take a look at our island weather for the rest of today. Hot one in East Hawaii, fair conditions, winds from the northeast at 10 miles per hour. Tonight, mostly cloudy with scattered showers, overnight low around 69. West Hawaii, mostly cloudy today, some isolated showers, winds from the west at 9 miles per hour. Tonight, partly cloudy with isolated showers. Overnight low around 74. 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In the newsroom, I'm Ko'ohu James. A 51-year-old Ocean View woman has died following a two-vehicle crash in Kau early Saturday. Police say a Toyota Tacoma traveling east on Highway 11 near Kohala Boulevard appeared to swerve into the opposite lane before striking a Toyota Highlander. The impact sent both vehicles into a guardrail, and the Tacoma overturned, ejecting passenger Stephanie Ann Mello. Investigators say speed, alcohol, and the lack of seatbelts may have been factors. The crash remains under investigation. More than 20 states and the District of Columbia have sued the Trump administration to block it from getting wide access to the personal information of millions of recipients of a benefits program for low-income families. The case was filed Monday in Washington. It's the latest legal action between states and the federal government over the Temporary Assistance for Needy Families program, which, like other public programs, have come under scrutiny from the Trump administration as sources of potential fraud. The lawsuit is trying to stop a rule that would allow the government to share the personal information with other agencies or potentially with private entities. An AP Washington correspondent, Sagar Magani, reports President Trump remains furious that his hand-picked top Washington prosecutor defied him in the probe of reflecting pool damage.
1: President Trump is upping his criticism of the woman he chose to be the nation's capital's top federal prosecutor. The president says he's really disappointed Jeanine Pirro moved to drop charges against a former Olympian accused of vandalizing the Lincoln Memorial reflecting pool.
2: She folded like an umbrella.
1: And accuses Pirro of choking. He's maintained David Hearn and others vandalized the pool, but Pirro assessed the damage was due to shoddy construction. It was a rare case in his second term of a top Trump aide or appointee openly defying him.

0: Pirro has stayed quiet since. The president has not said if he'll fire her. Sagar Meghani at the White House.
1: In the newsroom, I'm Ko'ohu James. 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How could you? KWXX.

Lolo, Loaka Longa Kit, how could you? KWXX playing the best Feel Good Island music, 101.5 Kona, 94.7 Hilo and Ka'u, Ka'ohu James, hanging out with you. And we finally heard back from our text to win winner. And we got to say congratulations to Chrisanta.

0: Aguilar. Congratulations, Crisanta got herself a pair of tickets to go see Maoli live in concert Saturday, August 29th at the Ho'olulu Complex in Hilo. More chances for you to win is coming up, so don't even think about moving that dial, yeah? And of course, if you want to go ahead and purchase your own tickets, head on over to tmrevents.net and we'll see you there. As we continue on, again, congratulations all from the station with more winners more often.
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0: Honey, that's the Manao Company on KWXX, playing the best Feel Good Island music, 101.5 Kona, 94.7 Hilo and Kau, and the coolest place to escape the heat is KB Extreme. Eat, drink, bowl, sing, and play all under one air-conditioned roof. 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
1: For centuries, the law has used a reasonable man yardstick for actions. Can there also be a reasonable woman? The court measured that question in the case of the agitated agent. I'm Curtis Howard with today's Point of Law. Mary Ann Taggart had studied hard to win her civil service job with the Government Interface Agency. She had the rank of investigative agent grade 2 and worked in a large office with many other agents. Another employee whom Mary Ann hardly knew began writing her passionate notes. Marvin Hollister said he had cried over her and that he was in constant turmoil. Then he followed her into the hall and demanded that she talk with him. She evaded him and reported the incident to her supervisor. But nothing was done because Mary Ann was about to start a 4-week training course in another state. Then Marvin sent her a 6-page letter about their intense sparks. Again, she reported it to her supervisor, who told Marvin to let Mary Ann alone. Marvin was transferred to another office, but he filed a grievance, which was resolved in his favor. Her supervisor told Mary Ann that he would be returning and that they would take additional action if the problem continued. Hearing this, Mary Ann became extremely worried and agitated. She filed a formal complaint for sexual harassment and put in for a transfer. Her office rejected the claim. Then she filed a suit against her employer, claiming sexual harassment due to a hostile working environment. Her attorney told the court, "The law says that there is sexual harassment when someone makes unwelcome advances to an employee that are severe enough to create an abusive working environment. That was the case here. Mary Ann is entitled to damages." The government's attorney said, "The agency did, in fact, talk to Marvin. They tried to get him to stop his unwelcome conduct. Anyway, the so-called harassment was not at all that frightening. Mary Ann seems to have overreacted to what is a common occurrence in large offices. The case should be dismissed." Does the aggravated agent have a case? We'll find out what the court decided after this.
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1: The law has long used a reasonable man yardstick for actions. Can there also be a reasonable woman? There can indeed, a federal court said in a 2-1 decision. An employer must take firm and sometimes strong action in situations like this, even to the point of terminating the offensive employee. Mary Ann was not unduly sensitive. She felt Marvin's conduct created an abusive working environment. Many men might consider that conduct unobjectionable, but plainly, a reasonable woman would have a different conclusion. Mary Ann suffered fear and distress and is entitled to damages. It's a point of law.

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Coming up, more of your feel-good island music as you pawhana.

0: at 5. I got your top 5 at 5. 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
8: Aloha, this is Stan Lawrence from Orchid Land Surf Shop, reporting from Hilo Bay with a Dockine KWXX island-wide surf update for this Monday, August 3rd. Currently, we've got easterly winds at 10 to 15 knots. Surf here on the northeast shore is 2 to 4 feet. Beach breaks and points up Hamakua and North Kohala, 2 to 4 feet. The northwest shore is flat. Southwest, 1 to 2, and the southeast shore, 3 to 5 feet. A 0.8 low tide, 11:47 this morning. A 2.2 high tide rolls in at 5:52 this afternoon. Your sunset, 6:56. Tomorrow's sunrise, 5:57 a.m. And Orchid Land Surf is open today till 5 p.m. Have a great Monday. That's the Dockine Orchid Land Surf Update. 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

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Feel Good Island Music. 101.5 Kona, 94.7 Hilo and Kau. Ko'ohu James hanging out as you pohana on your Monday. Coming up, we got some ho'omau. Here's Ka'ikena Skenlin and Smoke All Day on KWXX.

0: I Shall Be Released. 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
1: Ooh, happy aloha Monday, Kako. It's Cousin Ku'ehu of the Breakfast Luau. Congrats to our Akamai Wahine of the morning, Cousin Henry Lin Jose, Cousin Jamie Lee Pelei Holani. Henry Lin knew stale bread was once used as the OG eraser. How fitting, as our Keiki Oka'aina, young ones, Kamali'itu Opio, are officially back to school today and this week. 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

0: New music there from Kai Boy, along with Drew Daniels and Jay Lava. Confirmations, KWXX 101.5 Kona, 94.7 Hilo and Kau on this hot Monday afternoon, but the trade winds are blowing. Let's go take a look at our weather before we go into the news here. For west of Hawaii today, partly cloudy, winds out of the west at 9 miles per hour. Tonight, partly cloudy with isolated showers, overnight low around 74. East of Hawaii, fair conditions. Today, winds out of the northeast at 10 miles per hour. Tonight, mostly cloudy with scattered showers. Overnight low around 69. 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In the newsroom, I'm Ko'ohu James. A 51-year-old Ocean View woman has died following a two-vehicle crash in Kau early Saturday. Police say a Toyota Tacoma traveling east on Highway 11 near Kohala Boulevard appeared to swerve into the opposite lane before striking a Toyota Highlander. The impact sent both vehicles into a guardrail and the Tacoma overturned, ejecting passenger Stephanie Ann Mello. Investigators say speed, alcohol, and the lack of seatbelts may have been factors. The crash remains under investigation. More than 20 states and the District of Columbia have sued the Trump administration to block it from getting wide access to the personal information of millions of recipients of a benefits program for low-income families. The case was filed Monday in Washington. It's the latest legal action between states and the federal government over the Temporary Assistance for Needy Families program, which, like other public programs, have come under scrutiny from the Trump administration as sources of potential fraud. The lawsuit is trying to stop a rule that would allow the government to share the personal information with other agencies or potentially with private entities. An AP Washington correspondent, Sagar Magani, reports President Trump remains furious that his hand-picked top Washington prosecutor defied him in the probe of reflecting pool damage.
1: President Trump is upping his criticism of the woman he chose to be the nation's capital's top federal prosecutor. The president says he's really disappointed Jeanine Pirro moved to drop charges against a former Olympian accused of vandalizing the Lincoln Memorial reflecting pool.
2: She folded like an umbrella.
1: And accuses Pirro of choking. He's maintained David Hearn and others vandalized the pool, but Pirro assessed the damage was due to shoddy construction. It was a rare case in his second term of a top Trump aide or appointee openly defying him. Pirro has stayed quiet since. The president has not said if he'll fire her. Sagar Magani at the White House.
0: In the newsroom, I'm Ko'ohu James. 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As we get you back to more of your feel-good island music, it's Dylan Pakele. 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

KWXX playing the best Feel Good Island music, 101.5 Kona, 94.7 Hilo and Kau. Some Catch a Fire there. You're Dreaming, all the way from Aotearoa, New Zealand. And Ray Jr., the Grand Naniloa Hotel and KWXX present Ma'oli live in concert one night only, Saturday, August 29th at the Ho'olulu Complex in Hilo. 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Ma'oli live in concert. You know it's guaranteed to be another major raja. It's Navai Ho'olu'u Oke'a Nue Nue and Girly Girly.

0: Put It On You, that is Dynamite. KWXX playing the best Feel Good Island music. 101.5 Kona, 94.7 Hilo and Kau Paohana Time. Wanted to remind you that the Hilo Hongwanji Buddhist Women's Association is going to be having their huge garage sale coming up this Saturday over at the Sangha Hall in Hilo from 7 a.m. to 11 a.m. They're going to have clothing, purses, shoes, children's books, kitchenware, linens and blankets, games, crafts, fabrics, and so much more. It's the huge garage sale over at the Sangha Hall this Saturday, 7 a.m. to 11 a.m. Stop by and support. If you need more details, you can email info@hilobetsuin.org. Coming up at 5 o'clock, we got your top 5 at 5, the 5 hottest songs on Hawaii Island. Also coming up, we'll check in one more time with Uncle Stan Lawrence with today's surf report right after this, KWXX.
1: Ooh, happy aloha Monday, Kako. It's Cousin Kuehu of the Breakfast Luau. Congrats to our Akamai Wahine of the morning, Cousin Henry Lin Jose, Cousin Jamie Lee Pelei Holani. Henry Lin knew stale bread was once used as the OG eraser. How fitting as our Keiki Oka'aina, young ones, Kamali'itu Opi are officially back to school today and this week. Mahalo parents, teachers, faculty, staff, and support system. 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
8: Aloha, this is Stan Lawrence from Orchid Land Surf Shop, reporting from Hilo Bay with the Dakine KWXX Island-Wide Surf Update for this Monday, August 3rd. Currently, we've got easterly winds at 10 to 15 knots. Surf here on the northeast shore is 2 to 4 feet. Beach breaks and points up Hamakua and North Kohala, 2 to 4 feet. The northwest shore is flat. Southwest, 1 to 2, and the southeast shore, 3 to 5 feet. A 0.8 low tide, 11:47 this morning. A 2.2 high tide rolls in at 5:52 this afternoon. Your sunset, 6:56. Tomorrow sunrise, 5:57 a.m. And Orchid Land Surf is open today till 5 p.m. Have a great Monday. That's the Dakine Orchid Land Surf Update. 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

titles. That's The Green, number four on the top five at five. KWXX, all being brought to you by CU Hawaii. 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Kohu James with you till 7 o'clock inside of the top five. Number three, it's Strings. 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
1: 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Post Office Box 7, Papa'iko, 96781.

Swing through Jason Jazz Iglesias, number one on the top five at five, which was all brought to you by the Grand Nanilua Hotel, also by CU Hawaii and by Vane Clinics of Hawaii. Mahalos to our sponsors. Recapping the countdown today, number five was Kolohe Kai on Bended Knee. Number four, The Green Titles. Number three was Strings with Good Love for Rio. Number two, Ho'onu'a, Let Time Go. And number one, Jazz Iglesias, Swing Through. That is the top five. Coming up, I got your news. Here's the Opihi Pickers in Fiji. Come out tonight, KWXX.

0: Come out tonight, the Opehee Pickers and Fiji on KWXX, your feel-good island music station. 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This summer, Hilo Benioff Medical Center's trauma program reminds you to stay safe wherever your adventures take you. Whether you're at the beach, on a bike, or on the road, wear your seatbelt, use a helmet, and stay alert. In the newsroom, I'm Ko'ohu James. A 51-year-old Ocean View woman has died following a two-vehicle crash in Kau early Saturday. Police say a Toyota Tacoma traveling east on Highway 11 near Kohala Boulevard appeared to swerve into the opposite lane before striking a Toyota Highlander. The impact sent both vehicles into a guardrail, and the Tacoma overturned, ejecting passenger Stephanie Ann Mello. Investigators say speed, alcohol, and the lack of seatbelts may have been factors. The crash remains under investigation. More than 20 states and the District of Columbia have sued the Trump administration to block it from getting wide access to the personal information of millions of recipients of a benefits program for low-income families. The case was filed Monday in Washington. It's the latest legal action between states and the federal government over the Temporary Assistance for Needy Families program, which, like other public programs, have come under scrutiny from the Trump administration as sources of potential fraud. The lawsuit is trying to stop a rule that would allow the government to share the personal information with other agencies or potentially with private entities. An AP Washington correspondent, Sagar Magani, reports President Trump remains furious that his hand-picked top Washington prosecutor defied him in the probe of reflecting pool damage.
1: President Trump is upping his criticism of the woman he chose to be the nation's capital's top federal prosecutor. The president says he's really disappointed Jeanine Pirro moved to drop charges against a former Olympian accused of vandalizing the Lincoln Memorial reflecting pool.
2: She folded like an umbrella.
1: And accuses Pirro of choking. He's maintained David Hearn and others vandalized the pool, but Pirro assessed the damage was due to shoddy construction. It was a rare case in his second term of a top Trump aide or appointee openly defying him. Pirro has stayed quiet since. The president has not said if he'll fire her. Sagar Magani at the White House.
0: In the newsroom, I'm Ko'ohu James. And this news update was all brought to you by Hilo Benioff Medical Center. 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

0: Gotta Know Your Name, Rebel Soldiers on KWXX, your feel-good island music station, and Ray Jr., the Grand Naniloa Hotel and KWXX present Ma'oli live in concert, one night only, Saturday, August 29th, over at the Ho'olulu Complex in Hilo. 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Raja, after this quick break, we got requested music for Ekolu, KWXX. How's it? I'm Ko'ohu James with your Island Life Update brought to you by KTA Superstores, where you are someone special every day. 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
3: Ooh, happy aloha Monday, Kako. It's Cousin Ku'ehu of the Breakfast Luau. Congrats to our aka mai wahine of the morning, Cousin Henry Lin Jose, Cousin Jamie Lee Pelei Holani. Henry Lin knew stale bread was once used as the OG eraser. How fitting, as our Keiki Oka Aina, young ones, Kamali'itu OP, are officially back to school today and this week. 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

Wavy featuring 808 Kolohe on KWXX. Cole Hu James hanging out with you till 7 o'clock. And of course, 808's going to be here in concert coming up soon. And another band that's going to be here this month as well in concert. Here comes Mo'oli, Meet Me in Aire, KWXX.

0: The way you do the things you do, you be 40. KWXX playing the best Feel Good Island music. I wanted to remind you that the Hilo Hongwanji Buddhist Women's Association is going to be having their huge garage sale. That's right. Coming up this Saturday, August 8th, from 7 a.m. to 11 a.m. That's 7 a.m. to 11 a.m. at the Sangha Hall in Hilo. They're going to have clothing, purses, shoes, children's books, kitchenware, linens and blankets, games, crafts, fabrics, and so much more. 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We're going to come back with more of your Feel Good Island music, KWXX. 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

0: 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Ko'ohu James, I'll catch you back here on the radio tomorrow afternoon, 3 o'clock for your Tuesday. Have yourself a good evening. Be safe. I'll see you when I see you. KJ, pow.
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3: Aloha. I'm State Representative Janae Capella. It's my honor to carry the voices of South Kona, Kau, Volcano, and Upper Puna to the state capital. I was born and raised here, and I've watched the people I love struggle as Hawaii's costs continue to rise. 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

0: Hey, happy aloha Monday, Kako. It's Cousin Kuehu of the Breakfast Luau. Congrats to our Akamai Wahine of the morning, Cousin Henry Lin Jose, Cousin Jamie Lee Pelei Holani. Henry Lin knew stale bread was once used as the OG eraser. How fitting, as our Keiki Oka Aina, young ones, Kamali Itu Opi are officially back to school today and this week. Mahalo, parents, teachers, faculty, staff, and support system. 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More chances for you to win. More love coming your way. 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

life. 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

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You got

The message in the early morning music. Let time go. Enjoy the present. We woke up to see a brand new day. Let's go, Kako. It's Ho'onu'a right here. KWXX 101.5 Kona 94.7. Hilo Ed Ka'u, Cousin Ku'ehu checking in this early morning, 5 o'clock hour. How did yesterday go with your keiki o ka'aina? If not, everybody going back today. And of course, Kamehameha schools tomorrow. So we're back in that action routine. Waking up a little bit earlier, leaving home a little bit earlier if need be. And of course, driving extra defensive nowadays. Left, right, all around. Keep your eyes peeled, family, for the drivers out there. Yeah, keeping you and your ohana safe every morning. For those of you morning commuters, now with your keiki, your ohana, want to get you A, B, C, everywhere in between. Safely throughout the morning again. Our phone lines to open up at 6. More winds to come as we get you closer to 808 day in downtown Hilo this year. Hyrie, Lico Jordy, Wavy, and so much more to look forward to. We're just days away. Already talking about the weekend. Plus, 2 for Tuesday throughout the morning. For now, we finish waking up with Nathan Dutro, a.k.a. 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

Our Kiwi Kazis, early morning, catch a fire. Ali Campbell of course, UB40. Tufo Tuesday, Ohana. Already 4 mornings in to August. Unreal, yeah? Keiki Okaaina, our OPO, our young adults, our senior class of 2027, officially rolling. Let's go, family. Kuehu is doing the same. Mahalo for helping me finish waking up as well. It's a two-way street, family. Here we go. 1145 Kilauea Avenue in Hilo. Speaking of streets, that's where we are. And top floor, Lanihau Professional Center, upstairs of KB Extreme, Hawaii's premier entertainment center. 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Steel Pulse coming back to the Big Island. So, Kuehu, keeping you informed, up to date, all the need to know, the FYI and MOA. For now, Mofio Good Island Music from Kiani, KWXXFM.

Rebel Music, Auto Soldiers, near and far. That's for you on this August 4th. Aloha 2 for Tuesday. Kazi Kuehu inside your radio. Here we go, family. A brand new month. Looking forward to auto blessings, auto knowledge that our keiki continue to learn. And our senior class, 2027, in full effect here. I know Kamehameha Schools, Hawaii, and a few other schools go back tomorrow. So they're enjoying the final day of summer here. And for the rest of us, putting in the work as always. Yeah, life goes on, but we got to enjoy life. Always got to make time for balance, yeah? To spend spend time with those that we love most. And that's you guys with me every weekday morning. So appreciate you. We celebrate those people as well, if that's you.

your birthday today, happy birthday. Let me know. We do birthdays and spotlight your birthday around 7:10 every weekday morning here at the Luau. But you can already text me here at 808-296-5999. Let me know where you're waking up from. You may want to leave home a little bit earlier this week, yeah, as we get back into the routine, especially if you have keiki, young ones, and young adults going to school. So that's from me to you right here on your Feel Good Island Music Station, KWXX. Good morning.

Yes, welcome in. Welcome back. Ohana, top of the 6 o'clock hour already, 6:02 here at the Breakfast Luau. 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Leaving a little bit earlier today, tomorrow, the rest of this first week back in school. Big shout out again to all of our teachers, faculty, staff, and students. Our Keiki, our OPO, our senior class, making ready ahead of 2027. Just don't blink, family. Blessed to wake up and see another day. Back-to-back Feel Good Island Music. Our phone lines here are officially open at 808-296-5999. Big shout out to Kumuloke and our Ohana in Papa'iko Hilo, as our students of Kalaniana Ole School also headed back today. So if that's you folks today and tomorrow, we got our Kamehameha Ohana as well heading back to school. Well, extra safe travels this morning, family. You got Cousin Kuehu until 10 a.m. More chances to win. And all the best in Feel Good Island Music. I request aloha, kakahiaka.

has you a hammer. To all the hammers headed back to school today, tomorrow, and the rest of this week, welcome back. Cousin Kwehu inside the breakfast luau, 614. Aloha 2 for Tuesday. The voice of Cousin Isaiah Tavares right there. For now to Hawaii Kai. 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Stay ready. Stand by. Ohana, coming up in the news, the Hawaii Department of Health has confirmed a case of cyclosporiasis in a member of the military base here in Hawaii. We'll talk more about that, what you need to know today. Hawaii County, in conjunction with several community partners, will host a free public two-day summit on August 14th through the 15th, focused on strengthening Hawaii Island's agriculture, food security, and local food systems. We got all the details in our news today. 25 states, including Hawaii, sued the Trump administration over its latest tariffs, calling them a pretext for replacement import taxes the Supreme Court struck down in February. Plus, heads up, Glenwood. Repair work at the Glenwood Recycling and Transfer Station will occur from August 8th through December 7th. All those news stories and more coming up on this Aloha 2 for Tuesday. 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Whether you're at the beach, on a bike, or on the road, wear your seatbelt, use a helmet, and stay alert. Drive safely, ride safely, and enjoy safely this summer. Ohana 616, as we get you safely to school this morning, leaving a little bit earlier, family, getting you back into the routine, mainly the keiki oka'aina. Yeah, all of you tune in here this morning. We're going to stretch the brain in about 14 minutes at 6:30, as well as in the next hour at 7:30. This hour, though, your chance to win a $25 KB Extreme play card. We get you back into more of the best in feel-good island music. The original, David Lindley, who iconically made it famous here in the islands. Here we go, some classic Romeo for you this morning. Round two of Cousin Isaiah here, featuring Dylan Pakele, the legacy of the Manao Company, and Ho'ai Kane. Right here with Kuehu on your feel-good island music station, KWXX. Good morning!

0: Aizia, round two there. Tavares Pakele, 620 right here with Cousin Kuehu. Good morning, family. For those of you just waking up, we plan ahead to see all of you in Hilo. Ray Jr., Grand Naniloa Hotel, KWXX. We're stoked to present Maoni. This is the month, family. One night only, Saturday, August 29th. We'll see you at the Ho'olulu Complex in Hilo. That's the back parking lot of the Civic. For those of you that got your tickets, good on you. Maoni will be live in concert in Hilo. All the info at tmrevents.net. Guaranteed to be another major rager. 9 minutes away, your chance to win a $25 KB Extreme Play card this hour. Big shout out to Brother Calvin and the crew as well, right here in Kailua Kona. And wherever you're waking up from, phone and text lines are officially open at 808-296-5999. Kaz Haley on our menu and the music of BET all coming your way. 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
2: That's the one. 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Aloha 2 Foot Tuesday. We get you into your 6:30 morning quiz question as promised. Up for grabs

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Right here in Kona, the coolest place to escape this heat, humidity, all the elementals is KB Extreme. Eat, drink, bowl, sing, play, all under one air-conditioned roof. Have some fun, grab some Ono Grinds from Chubby's Diner, all and only from KB Extreme, Hawaii's premier entertainment center. If you haven't won with me in the past 30 days, family, in the past month, your 6:30 trivia morning quiz question, stretching the brain, okay? These twins, when they graduated, family, in 2015, some hints there, okay? These identical twins, at their college graduation ceremony in 2015, secretly swapped places and successfully accepted each other's diploma without anyone noticing. Okay. What twins are Kuehu thinking of this morning? Okay. At their graduation ceremony in 2015, these identical twins swapped places and successfully accepted each other's diploma without anyone noticing. If you can name those twins, your hint is sweet. 808-296-5999, the music of BET. KWXX, to the phone lines we go. Good.

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1: 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Good morning.
2: Hi, is it Dylan and Cole Sprouse?
1: Yes, it is. All right, you got it. It is Dylan and Cole Sprouse, both celebrating their birthday today. Identical twins that, back in 2015, swapped places, accepted their diploma without anyone noticing. You got it. Who is this?
2: Liliana,
1: where are you calling from, Tita? Are you in Hilo? Are you in Kona?
2: Pahoa.
1: Pahoa side, Puna side. Okay, Liliana, do you know Dylan and Cole Sprouse? Did you watch The Sweet Life of Zack and Cody Disney Channel? Do you know who they are?
2: Yeah.
1: Okay, good. Woo! You're not too young then. Perfect. Yeah, they're celebrating their birthday today. We know them from The Sweet Life of Zack and Cody and many other things. Liliana, for being Akamai, we're going to give you this $25 KB Extreme play card, okay? Congratulations.
2: Thank you.
1: All right. Mahalo you for calling. You tell everybody out there what station just made you our Akamai winner.
2: KWXX.
1: Right there. Dylan and Cole Sprouse, The Sweet Life of Zack and Cody for us Disney Channel fans of a certain age, because we actually make the same age today. Whoa. But Liliana was Akamai, back in 2015. Graduated there from New York University and do what twins do best, swap places without anyone noticing. Of course, born in 1992. Let's see. Dylan was named after Welsh poet Dylan Thomas, and Cole was named after jazz legend the Nat King Cole. How was that? So, not only born in Italy back in 1992, celebrating their 34th today, switched places at NYU, and named after famous artists. No pressure. The sweet life must be good. 6:40 now, approaching 6:40. Aloha, 2 for Tuesday. Another chance for you to win right here with me coming up at 7:30. Stay tuned for all that and more. We're live and direct this morning, 1145 Kilauea Avenue in Hilo. And a top floor, Lanihau Professional Center, upstairs of KB Extreme. That's what we gifted and blessed Liliana with this morning. KB Extreme is the coolest place to escape the heat. Eat, drink, bowl, sing, play, all under one air-conditioned roof. Have some fun. Grab some Mono Grinds from Chubby's Diner, all at KB Extreme, Hawaii's premier entertainment center. More feel-good island music to come. Big shout out to all of our ohana out there. Extra safe travels on your way to school. For those of you that's starting day one today, maybe that was yesterday, maybe that's today, tomorrow. Big shout out to all of our teachers, faculty, staff, and all of you students. 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Be a sponge. 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Big shout out to the bus drivers. Be aware of all of our school buses out there as well during this morning time and in the afternoon as we get you into a brand new school year. All with us, your Feel Good Island Music Station, KWXX. Let's go.
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Aloha to for Tuesday. 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The Hawaii Department of Health has confirmed the case of cyclosporiasis in a member of the military based in Hawaii. The individual traveled internationally before returning to Hawaii prior to getting sick. Based on their travel history, symptom onset, and the known incubation period, it is not known at this time if the infection was acquired in Hawaii or while traveling. At this point, there is no evidence that this case changes the risk of cyclosporiasis in Hawaii. This case brings the total number of confirmed cyclosporiasis cases reported in Hawaii in 2026 to 4. In county news, Hawaii County, in conjunction with several community partners, will host a free public two-day summit on August 14th through the 15th, focused on strengthening Hawaii Islands agriculture, food security, and local food systems. The event will feature research presentations, policy discussions, community recognition, local food and vendor showcases, and family-friendly activities. In other news, 25 states, including Hawaii, sued the Trump administration over its latest tariffs, calling them a pretext for replacing import taxes the Supreme Court struck down in February. Last month, the U.S. imposed double-digit tariffs on 59 countries and the European Union, charging that they had not done enough to crack down on imports produced by forced labor. The new tariffs took effect just as the clock ran out on temporary tariffs President Trump had turned to after the Supreme Court defeat. In national and world news, singer Ariana Grande has pulled out of an upcoming stage musical in London and plans to withdraw from the public eye for a break from the intense scrutiny she faces. A representative for Grande told People magazine that the 33-year-old singer, quote, will be taking a step back from visibility after she completes the Eternal Sunshine tour. Grande's next concert is Monday in Chicago. Her tour is due to wrap up in London on September 1st. And news closer to home, heads up in Glenwood, Puna. Repair work at the Glenwood Recycling and Transfer Station will occur from August 8th through December 7th. Work will include replacement of damaged railings, while most work will take place outside operating hours. Temporary bay closures may cause delays for facility users. During construction, recycling services at Glenwood will be temporarily suspended and recycling bins will be removed from the site. Residents, you're encouraged to use the Volcano or Kia'au recycling and transfer stations for recycling needs until the project is completed. Ohana family, those are your news stories this August 4th. 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Blessed to call this paradise our home. Never forget that, Ohana. That's why we step outside, put ourselves in the elementals, check on our island weather. 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Hilo today, mostly cloudy skies, scattered showers. Calm winds becoming east-northeast, 5 to 7 miles per hour. Hilo high, 83 today. Kailua, Kona, partly cloudy, partly sunny skies, I should say, in Kona. The winds are calm, 5 to 7 miles per hour this afternoon there on the west side. Waimea today, partly sunny skies. Scattered showers, trade 6 to 13 miles per hour out of the northeast. And our Ohana in Kau, Pahala, partly sunny skies today. Isolated showers in the afternoon. The trade winds 5 to 10 miles per hour this morning. Pahala Kau high, 85 degrees. 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Got you until 10 a.m. And Anuhia, KWXX FM. 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
1: That's the jam, always a vibe. Our Tita Anu here, always tuned in when she's here on Hawaii Island from Kalakikua, 6:54. More of the best in feel-good island music, 2 for Tuesday, scattered here throughout the morning. And we also look ahead towards birthdays. 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

And just like that, we're back, top of the 7 o'clock hour. Wakani Kohala Ehiku 702, 2 for Tuesday. Mahalo to our sponsor this hour, Queen's Marketplace, ahead of tomorrow, every Aloha Wednesday, 6 to 7 p.m. Don't forget our good brother and friend, three-time Nahoku Hanohano award-winning artist, Chris Fujigami, sharing his talents and knowledge with all of you that want to learn how to play and pick up an ukulele, BYOU, ukulele available, and sheet music for the first 9 signups. They're at the Coronation Pavilion. 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For now, 2 for Tuesday, Maoli. KWXX. 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

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They got breakfast specials at 9 a.m., plate lunch specials throughout the day, alien treats out of this world, always on no orbits, nutty cones, and more. Right across of the Hilo Public Library, family, 317 Wayanue Nue Avenue in Hilo. Cousins, Ohana, if you're celebrating your Laha now, your birthday on this August 4th, you also celebrate with a few celebs out there like movie actor Billy Bob Thornton. Actor who directed, wrote, and starred in the 96 feature Sling Blade earned him a Golden Globe Award for Best Actor and an Academy Award for Best Adapted Screenplay. Memorable roles in, of course, Monsters Ball, A Simple Plan, Bandits, The Man Who Wasn't There, Friday Night Lights. Ooh, yeah, Billy Bob Thornton, 71 years young today. Many other accolades since then. Duchess Meghan Markle, she definitely made her Markle. Model and actress was introduced to television audiences as Rachel Zane on USA Suit, taking you back to 2011. Case number 24 from Deal or No Deal. Fast forward, she'd later make media headlines when she started dating Prince Harry. Of course, you know the rest. Meghan Markle, 45 years young today. Daniel Dae Kim, hey, Korean-American actor who played Jin Soo Kwon in the popular television show in Lost, yeah? Later joined CBS show Hawaii Five-O, 2019. Always be my maybe. Daniel Dae Kim, 58 years young today. Rapper Marques Houston. I know this guy became the founding member of the R&B group I'm

IMX. He is perhaps best known for his role as Roger Evans in the 90s television comedy Sister, Sister. That's the one. Go home, Roger. And now Kwehu is showing his age. Marquez Houston, 45 years young today. Speaking of twins, yeah. Tia Tamara Mowry there. Was talking about Dylan and Cole Sprouse celebrating their birthday today as well. On this August 4th, they are 34 years young. Sweet Life of Zach and Cody. Don't blink. They are 34 today. Alongside all of you, our local celebs near and far celebrating on this August 4th. We got to say haʻolilaha now to our ʻohana ke ʻokaha. Multiple cousins celebrating today. To our ʻohana ke noi. To Lopaka ke noi celebrating today. Cousin Paka is celebrating his laha now on a staycation across the Paiaina. Just us band. Just saw Auntie Denise as well. The legacy of Uncle Paste, Uncle Dennis. And big shout out to our ke noi ʻohana. Haʻolilaha now ya oe cousin. Lopaka. To Grace, Mamo Bazila. Our ʻohana ke ʻokaha as well. Our ʻohana ahuna. Cousin Mamo celebrating today as well. And in our village and in our ʻohana, big shout out to our cousin Keso Kua celebrating today. Kes with an O. Cousin, happy, happy birthday. Love you so much, Kes. This especially comes with love. Make ya aloha from Eric. Of course, the kids, Nahu Ali'i, Noah, Kahiao, Ethan, Yomo Opuna. Yeah, we got summer, we got winter. We got Kaohu, Iggy even. From the siblings, E to the Yo, me to the Ha. And of course, Ano, aunties, uncles, from Andrews to Todd to Kraus and beyond, from Mom. Auntie Bren called, especially from your cousins, all of us cousins, Adele Kerr, and your co-workers there at Kumukahi. We love you so much. Haʻolilaha now, Keso, and anybody else that we missed. Keiki tuku puna. This one is for all of you.

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We get you back into more of the best in feel-good island music this Saturday, all about the 808 day at the Hilo Town Market, featuring our very own Hilo boys, Jay Shaw, Kala'i Palm Roy. They're teaming up with 808 in this collab called Ko Lohe. 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Happy birthday!

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You can see Wavy this Saturday, 808 day at the Hilo Town Market, family. Let's go. 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Coming up in the news, stand by, stay ready. Hawaii County, in conjunction with several community partners, will host a free public two-day summit August 14th to 15th. What that summit is about, more details this hour. In other news, the Hawaii Department of Health has confirmed the case of cyclosporiasis in a member of the military based here in Hawaii. In national news, 25 states, including Hawaii, sued the Trump administration over its latest tariffs, calling them a pretext for replacing import taxes the Supreme Court struck down in February. Heads up, Glenwood, repair work at the Glenwood Recycling and Transfer Station will occur from August 8th, this Saturday, through December 7th. We'll talk more about those news stories and more news coming up on this Aloha Tuesday. 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Kailua Kona today, partly sunny skies. Your winds are calm, 5 to 7 miles per hour this afternoon. Kona tonight, mostly cloudy. Your overnight low around 75. Eastside family in Hilo, mostly cloudy skies today, scattered showers as well, trades 5 to 7. It'll be calm, the Makanina wind becoming east-northeast today. Hilo high, 83 degrees today. Showers likely tonight in Hilo, mostly cloudy, your overnight low around 71. And Pahalakau today, partly sunny skies, isolated showers this afternoon, trades becoming east-southeast, 5 to 10 this morning. Pahalakau high, 85. Tonight in Pahala, mostly cloudy, your overnight low around 71. We'll keep you posted on air, online, kwxx.com. 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More music now and more winds 9 minutes away right here with Ku'ehu at the Breakfast Luau, KWXX, and the voice of Jay Boog.

0: J-Boog, as promised, and nothing but the best in Feel Good Island Music. Yeah, let's do it again. 5 minutes away, another chance for you to win big right here with Kuehu. We're just a few weeks away. Ray Jr., the Grand Naniloa Hotel, KWXX. We're stoked to present Maoni live in concert. Cousins, Ohana, we're just a few weeks away. Don't blink. One night only, Saturday, August 29th, the last Saturday of this month. We'll see you at the Ho'olulu Complex in Hilo. Tickets on sale while they're available. Low ticket alert, tmrevents.net. All for Maoli, live in concert in Hilo. Guaranteed to be another major rager. Your chance to win with KJ coming up this afternoon around the 3 o'clock hour as well. And your chance to win with me if you haven't won within the past 30 days. Up for grabs in 5 minutes. A pair of general tickets to Maoli. Family, for those of you that haven't won already, don't forget, an evening of live music, great energy, unforgettable performances. 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
2: Yo, 7:33. 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You've been waiting ever so patiently. Yes, cousin. Come Saturday, August 29th, Ho'olulu Complex. Stay ready for another major rage in Hilo featuring Maoli. Up for grabs. Winner this hour gets a pair of tickets. General tickets to Maoli. Unforgettable night coming soon. One of the biggest names in island reggae and country-infused music. An incredible evening of live music, great energy, unforgettable performances. TMRevents.net for all the info. Family, make sure you haven't won with Kuehu in the past month. Fea fea, in the past 30 days. If you can name me the 2 Maoli songs that Kuehu played at the top of this 7 o'clock hour, at the beginning of this hour, we played 2 songs from Maoli, 2 for Tuesday. You name both of those songs, cousin, you on your way to see Brother Glenn and the boys. Maoli, Saturday, August 29th, Ho'olulu Complex in Hilo. To the phone lines we go, 808-296-5999. Hilo's on the project now. KWXX, good luck, family.

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1: 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Good morning. Good morning. Nobody is home. Hold on.
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1: 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Good morning.
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1: Morning,
2: is it
1: family.
2: Every night? Is it every night, every morning, and we open?
1: Ooh. Love the songs, not the ones. Not the ones, my friend. Call us back. Try again, family. Don't give up. Try again. Okay, let's see. Who's next? Aloha, KWXX. Good morning. If you can name the two songs we played at the top of this 7 o'clock hour correctly, go for it. I guess not. Aloha, KWXX. Good morning, family. What's your answer? What's the song titles?
2: The Last Sip of Summer.
1: That is one.
2: In case you didn't know.
1: That's the one! There you go, everybody. Last Sip of Summer, in case you didn't know. The two Maoli songs Kuehu played at the top of the 7 o'clock hour. Your listening ears is Prime Tita. Who is this? Who is this?
2: This is Liz.
1: All right. Where are you calling from? Hilo side, corner side, Tita?
2: Hilo side.
1: All right.
2: Going to work.
1: Perfect. You're going to work. Put in the work because come Saturday, August 29th, Maoli, Ho'olulu Complex is yours, Tita, for being Akamai this morning. Those are your tickets.
2: Mahalo nui.
1: Of course. Now the hard part is wondering who you're going to take with you, Tita.
2: Oh, I already got that.
1: There you go. Have a good day at work. Safe travels. Yes, blessing you with Maoli tickets. You tell everybody out there what station, Tita, just made you our Akamai winner.
2: KWXX.
1: Right there. Last Sip of Summer, in case you didn't know. Your ears locked in. Throughout the week, more chances for you to win, like Tita Liz there. On the way to work, school, whatever it is, 7:40 across this Aloha Tuesday, you got more chances to win with KJ this afternoon. Shortly after the 3 o'clock hour, you'll hear him announce another chance for you to win Maoli tickets again this afternoon with our very own Ka'ohu James. For now, we say mahalo to our sponsors. 7:30 morning quiz question is always action, family, especially when we all want to be there at the Major Raja in just a few weeks. 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Family, congrats again. Mahalo to our Morning Quiz question sponsors. And congrats to Akamai Vahine. We had Keiki earlier, Liliana and Mom. And then we just had Tita Liz there. Team L's coming true. 7:41. We got to take a break. More of the best in Feel Good Island music to come. Throwback Tuesday edition. Some classic Kapenna, and then we'll get you into full news shortly. Right here, August 4th, KWXX FM.
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We're KWXX 101.5 Kona, 94.7 Hilo Ka'u, 7:48 now, family. 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Same great care when you need them in their modern space, open daily, 7 a.m. to 7 p.m. 25 states, including Hawaii, sued the Trump administration over its latest tariffs, calling them a pretext for replacing import taxes the Supreme Court struck down in February. Last month, the U.S. imposed double-digit tariffs on 59 countries and the European Union, charging that they had not done enough to crack down on imports produced by forced labor. The new tariffs took effect just as the clock ran out on temporary tariffs President Trump had turned to after the Supreme Court defeat. In other national and world news, singer Ariana Grande has pulled out of an upcoming stage musical in London and plans to withdraw from the public eye for a break from the intense scrutiny she faces. A representative for Grande told People magazine that the 33-year-old singer, quote, will be taking a step back from visibility after she completes the Eternal Sunshine Tour. Grande's next concert is Monday in Chicago. Her tour is due to wrap up in London on September 1st. Alongside news closer to home, Hawaii County, in conjunction with several community partners, will host a free public two-day summit on August 14th through the 15th, focused on strengthening Hawaii Island's agriculture, food security, and local food systems. The event will feature research presentations, policy discussions, community recognition, local food and vendor showcases, and family-friendly activities. Heads up, Glenwood, repair work at the Glenwood Recycling and Transfer Station will occur from August 8th this Saturday through December 7th. Work will include replacement of damaged railings, while most work will take place outside operating hours. Temporary bay closures may cause delays for facility users. During construction, recycling services at Glenwood will be temporarily suspended and recycling bins will be removed from the site. Residents, you're encouraged to use the Volcano or Kia'au Recycling and Transfer Stations for recycling needs until the project is completed. The Hawaii Department of Health has confirmed the case of cyclosporiasis in a member of the military based in Hawaii. The individual traveled internationally before returning to Hawaii prior to getting sick. Based on their travel history, symptom onset, and the known incubation period, it is not known at this time if the infection was acquired in Hawaii or while traveling. At this point, there is no evidence that this case changes the risk of cyclosporiasis in Hawaii. This case brings the total number of confirmed cyclosporiasis cases reported in Hawaii in 2026 to 4. Ohana family, those are your news stories for this Aloha 2 for Tuesday. 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Hilo today, mostly cloudy skies. There will be scattered showers at some point in Hilo. Calm winds becoming east, northeast 5 to 7 today. Hilo high, 83. Hailua Kona today, partly sunny skies. Trades are calm, 5 to 7 miles per hour this afternoon. Hailua Kona high, 89. The cold country of Waimea, partly sunny skies. Today, scattered showers as well. You got a northeast wind, 6 to 13 miles per hour. Waimea, 78 today. And Pahala Ka'u, partly sunny skies, isolated showers though this afternoon. Trades will become east, southeast this morning, 5 to 10 miles per hour. Pahala Ka'u high, around 85 degrees. We'll keep you posted, family, as we carry on. Fast approaching the 8 o'clock hour. More talk story to come, plus at 8:10. Kanaka Minute 2 for Tuesday also doubles as Teach Me Something Tuesday. Kuehu got you with moa from Queen Ra now. We're KWXX FM. Good morning.

0: Love that one. The message in the music. Queen Ra, all the best in Feel Good Island Music as we approach the 8 o'clock hour, family. Kuehu, gotta remind you about Charter Hawaii Spectrum. 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More talk story in the 8th. Kanaka Minute, feel-good news stories to come, and more wins the rest of this first full week of August, family. Chapter 8 of 12, right here with us, KWXX FM.
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5: 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I'm Eileen O'Hara, and this is Last Call for the August 8th primary election. 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
0: Oya, wakani kahola evalu, 8 o'clock, aloha 2 for Tuesday. 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Kanaka Minute, 9 minutes away. Water boys after some Fiji. Right here. 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

Esau, we're KWXX 101.5, Kona 94.7, Hilo and Kau Kazekwehu here, getting you into Kanaka Minute. 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Extra pickles, please. Two for Tuesday. Also doubles as Teach Me Something Tuesday, 8:09, Ohana. See, love you for listening. We're checking if you're paying attention. It also doubles as Teach Me Something Tuesday. The word pulama comes to mind, especially with a lot of our keiki. Either already went back to school yesterday, maybe today's their first day, into tomorrow as well, first week of another school year. Pulama, Teach Me Something Tuesday. Pulama is a word that translates to torch in one context. But it also means to care for, yeah, to cherish, to treasure, to save. Pulama ina keiki, our kamali'i, our pe, our young ones, our keiki o ka'aina, our opio, our young adults even, on their way back to school, another year of learning, you know, obtaining all that wisdom and knowledge, being a sponge. But keep that word in mind. Pulama for this Teach Me Something Tuesday. To care for, to cherish, to treasure, to save. With that perspective of being present, yeah, in any given conversation, in any given opportunity to learn something, whether it's from a kumu, maybe you remember all that you've learned from your teachers along your educational journey or in life. Yeah, kupuna, pillars in our community, may we cherish them all. A good reminder for this Two Foot Tuesday and Teach Me Something Tuesday is that word pulama, to care for, to cherish, to treasure, and save, especially with our kids back in school. It matters. Simple vocabulary even of Olalo Hawaii. Yeah? The language, the mother tongue of this aina we're blessed to call home, Hawaii. The elements, the nature that surrounds us. You know, it's been a hot summer season. Kala, the sun. Yeah? Kamakani, you hear kuehu say makani in our weather, referring to the wind. Ua, referring to the rain. Vai, that of water. Anue, nue, next time you see the rainbow, just tell the keiki, hey, look at that. Instead of saying, look at the rainbow. Look at that beautiful anue nue. So incorporating it into the dialogue, it matters. Yeah, more than vocabulary words, these words carry value, yeah, stories, and spirit. Yeah. Eola, ka'olalo Hawaii. That being said, aloha too for Tuesday. Teach Me Something Tuesday. 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Aina, another good word to remember. The legacy of UJ, Uncle Johnny Lamho, the golden voice of the late Darren Benitez, speaking of aina, the la'i, hemelelau la'i, or the tea leaf, right here, KWXX. Here we go.

Yeehaw! Himelelaola e the legacy of UJ, Uncle Johnny Lamaho, the voice there of Darren Benitez, wrapping up Kanaka Minute. Our keiki, our young ones, young adults even, back in school. It's Aloha Tuesday. Big shout out to our love, our teachers, faculty and staff, helping them to grow like that of the La'i. 8:17, family, right into news headlines we go this hour. Speaking of culture, all brought to you by Tetsumen. Yeah, let Tetsumen cater your next affair. Favorites include their musubi platter and their pupu platter featuring katsu. Yeah, they got chicken katsu, gyoza, karaage, and edamame. Oishi, voted best ramen in East Hawaii for the past 5 years in a row. Open every day but Wednesday. 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Speaking of details, coming up in the news, 25 states, including Hawaii, sued the Trump administration over its latest tariffs, calling them a pretext for replacing import taxes the Supreme Court struck down in February. News closer to home, repair work at the Glenwood Recycling and Transfer Station will occur starting this Saturday, August 8th through December 7th. What you need to know for our Puna residents in our news this hour. Plus, the Hawaii Department of Health has confirmed the case of cyclosporiasis in a member of the military based here in Hawaii. All those mixed plate news stories and more news coming up on this Aloha 2 for Tuesday. Mahalo again to State Farm agent Zach Pukleb. He wants to make it easy and

0: 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Order best ramen in East Hawaii for the past 5 years in a row. They're open every day but Wednesday. The time is now 8:18. 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

Ioko hala. 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This hour and next, stay ready for feel-good news stories. We share these to combat the everyday, the mundane, sometimes negative news. So good news out there, not only here in Hawaii, but around the world as well.

0: A boy with heart condition scores NFL touchdown after Carolina Panthers sign him for a day. We're going to talk about Asher later this hour out of North Carolina, 6 years young. And then we'll talk about Zach Brown and his band. Every fan attending the Zach Brown Band's concert at Fenway Park Sunday received a free Margaritaville at Sea Cruise for two after Zach Brown, brother Zach, announced the surprise during his show like only he can. We'll talk about that as well. Your feel-good news stories this hour and next. Plus, more of the best in feel-good island music from brother Kyle Strings. Enough said. Yeah, enough said. Right here on your feel-good island music station, KWXX. Stay ready.
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0: You're back Tuesday, UB40, Askan, right here with Kuehu 101.5, Kona 94.7, Hilo and Kau. The time is now 8:39 all across Hawaii. Gotta remind you about KB Extreme, Brother Calvin and the crew right here in Kailua, Kona. Although it's on the west side, it's the coolest place to escape that Kona heat, Hawaii Island heat this summer. KB Extreme, eat, drink, bowl, sing, play, all under one air-conditioned roof. Have some fun, grab some Ono Grinds from Chubby's Diner, all and only from KB Extreme, Hawaii's entertainment center. Your first of two feel-good news stories takes us to North Carolina. Family, we just had a caller from North Carolina last week, family, so perfect. A six-year-old Carolina Panthers fan got the chance to live out his football dream after the team signed him to a one-day honorary contract. How official. His name is Asher, everybody. Asher is six. Asher Harvey joined the team on July 31st, met quarterbacks Bryce Young and Kenny Pickett, attended the quarterback meeting, and even scored his first touchdown in an NFL stadium during FanFest. Look at you, Asher. Asher was born with a combination of rare heart defects, and his parents say he'll eventually need a heart transplant. He underwent open-heart surgery at 6 days old and another operation at just age four, family. But he enjoys sports despite his condition. He doesn't let his physical limitations hold him back, his mom, Ashley, says. Head coach Dave calls Asher's touchdown run a special moment and joked that they couldn't touch him, so he walked it in there. The team celebrated by lifting him into the air after the score. It's the little joys, what we deem as little, actually makes a huge difference, especially in this case with six-year-old Carolina Panthers fan Asher Harvey and all that he's been through in his six young years of life. But again, quarterbacks Bryce Young, Kenny Pickett, Coach Dave there, all the way in North Carolina. Your first of two feel-good news stories. See, heartstrings. You never know what people are going through. Asher going through major heart surgeries, heart conditions. Appreciate that of life, family. Mobility and ability. All good things, all great things. Another feel-good news story in an hour's time. 8:41, we take a break. The music of Ho'ai Kane and full news coming your way. KWXX-FM. Good morning.
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Well, Iconi released that one in 1989, A New Beginning. That's a Merle Haggard classic, family, Silver Wings. As we take flight together this brand new day, 8:47, taking flight into a new school year, officially in effect as well. News this hour are brought to you by Queens North Hawaii Community Hospital, holding another labor, birth, and breastfeeding boot camp Saturday, August 29th from 10 to 4.

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Last month, the U.S. imposed double-digit tariffs on 59 countries and the European Union, charging that they had not done enough to crack down on imports produced by forced labor. The new tariffs took effect just as the clock ran out on temporary tariffs President Trump had turned to after the Supreme Court defeat. In other national and world news, singer Ariana Grande has pulled out of an upcoming stage musical in London and plans to withdraw from the public eye for a break from the intense scrutiny she faces. A representative for Grande told People magazine that the 33-year-old singer, quote, will be taking a step back from visibility after she completes the Eternal Sunshine tour. Grande's next concert is Monday in Chicago. Her tour is due to wrap up in London on September 1st. Alongside news closer to home, Hawaii County, in conjunction with several community partners, will host a free public two-day summit on August 14th through the 15th, focused on strengthening Hawaii Island's agriculture, food security, and local food systems. The event will feature research presentations, policy discussions, community recognition, local food and vendor showcases, and family-friendly activities. Heads up, Glenwood. Repair work at the Glenwood Recycling and Transfer Station will occur from August 8th this Saturday through December 7th. Work will include replacement of damaged railings, while most work will take place outside operating hours. Temporary bay closures may cause delays for facility users. During construction, recycling services at Glenwood will be temporarily suspended and recycling bins will be removed from the site. Residents, you're encouraged to use the Volcano or Kia'au Recycling and Transfer Stations for recycling needs until the project is completed. The Hawaii Department of Health has confirmed a case of cyclosporiasis in a member of the military based in Hawaii. The individual traveled internationally before returning to Hawaii prior to getting sick. Based on their travel history, symptom onset, and the known incubation period, it is not known at this time if the infection was acquired in Hawaii or while traveling. At this point, there is no evidence that this case changes the risk of cyclosporiasis in Hawaii. This case brings the total number of confirmed cyclosporiasis cases reported in Hawaii in 2026 to 4. Ohana family, those are your news stories for this Aloha 2 for Tuesday. News again brought to you by Queens North Hawaii Community Hospital, holding another labor, birth, and breastfeeding boot camp Saturday, August 29th from 10 to 4. 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More of what you want to hear at 808-296-5999. Round two, it's 2 for Tuesday. Ho'aikane on KWXX FM. Let's

0: Well, Aikane, as promised, nothing but the best in feel-good island music. Mahalo for adding to that life of our party, the Breakfast Luau, every weekday morning here as we fast approach the 9 o'clock hour. This Saturday, just a few days away, we'll see you in Hilo for 808 Day Block Party happening Saturday, 4 to 10 p.m. this year at the Hilo Town Market right there at Waianue Nui and Kiawe. The lineup is next level, is action if you've been following on the socials as well. Big shout out to Big Dreams Foundation on the lineup this year on the bill. Hyrie, Lico Jordy, Hilo Zone Wavy, these guys with Kai Kenneth Scanlon and so much more. 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We'll see you in downtown Hilo this Saturday, 4 to 10. 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

And just like that, it's the final hour of the Breakfast Luau for this Aloha Tuesday. 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Big shout out to our friends all the way in Philly, Philadelphia, Pennsylvania, tuned in across the states this morning. Appreciate you folks. Let Kuehu know where else across the Paiaina, the states, the world, and of course right here on Hawaii Island as well. Moku Okeawe, Kanaka Faya, Rada Hoods. Right here, right now, some morning sun, KWXX FM. Yes, sir.

0: Rub-a-dub, heels on the steppers, and nothing but the best in feel good island music. The time is now 9:15. Family, welcome back. Aloha 2 for Tuesday. More of the best in feel good island music to come. We're just a few weeks away, family. Stay ready. We made a winner out of Liz earlier this morning. Ray Jr., the Grand Aliloa Hotel, KWXX, beyond stoked to present Maoli live in concert for one night only. Saturday, August 29th, we'll see you at the Ho'olulu Complex. Hilo, family, TMRevents.net, another major rager is coming your way. And stay tuned, later today with KJ, another chance for you to win, coming up in the 3 o'clock hour, a pair of tickets to see Maoli live in concert, general tickets, yeah. Going to be an unforgettable night. Again, Saturday, August 29th, an incredible evening of live music, great energy, and unforgettable performances. If you didn't win this morning with me, yeah, you want to try again, stay tuned. This afternoon with KJ, another chance for you to win big. We take a quick break. More of the best in Feel Good island music out of Kilkaha. Throwback Tuesday with the Kikai Boys. Wavy, Hilo Zone ahead of the 808 day this Saturday. Full news and a final Feel Good news story about the Zac Brown Band and his huge surprise for his audience, stadium filled. 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

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Welcome back, Nine Turtles, into our final look at news. 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Get the Napa know-how. 25 states, including Hawaii, sued the Trump administration over its latest tariffs, calling them a pretext for replacing import taxes the Supreme Court struck down in February. Last month, the U.S. imposed double-digit tariffs on 59 countries and the European Union, charging that they had not done enough to crack down on imports produced by forced labor. The new tariffs took effect just as the clock ran out on temporary tariffs President Trump had turned to after the Supreme Court defeat. In other national and world news, singer Ariana Grande has pulled out of an upcoming stage musical in London and plans to withdraw from the public eye for a break from the intense scrutiny she faces. A representative for Grande told People magazine that the 33-year-old singer, quote, will be taking a step back from visibility after she completes the Eternal Sunshine Tour. Grande's next concert is Monday in Chicago. Her tour is due to wrap up in London on September 1st. Alongside news closer to home, Hawaii County, in conjunction with several community partners, will host a free public two-day summit on August 14th through the 15th, focused on strengthening Hawaii Island's agriculture, food security, and local food systems. The event will feature research presentations, policy discussions, community recognition, local food and vendor showcases, and family-friendly activities. Heads up, Glenwood, repair work at the Glenwood Recycling and Transfer Station will occur from August 8th this Saturday through December 7th. Work will include replacement of damaged railings, while most work will take place outside operating hours. Temporary bay closures may cause delays for facility users. During construction, recycling services at Glenwood will be temporarily suspended, and recycling bins will be removed from the site. Residents, you're encouraged to use the Volcano or Kia'au Recycling and Transfer Stations for recycling needs until the project is completed. The Hawaii Department of Health has confirmed a case of cyclosporiasis in a member of the military based in Hawaii. The individual traveled internationally before returning to Hawaii prior to getting sick. Based on their travel history, symptom onset, and the known incubation period, it is not known at this time if the infection was acquired in Hawaii or while traveling. At this point, there is no evidence that this case changes the risk of cyclosporiasis in Hawaii. This case brings the total number of confirmed cyclosporiasis cases reported in Hawaii in 2026 to 4. Ohana family, those are your news stories for this Aloha 2 for Tuesday. 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

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We're also minutes away from a final feel-good news story about Zac Brown of the Zac Brown Band. Every fan that attended his concert at Fenway Park recently received a free Margaritaville at Sea cruise for two after Brown announced the surprise during the show. Sharing the blessings, family, that we do with more feel-good island music. Keone Thompson, KWXX. Brada.

0: down.
1: It's my brother and classmate, Keone Thompson, 937, right back here at the Breakfast Luau into your final feel-good news story. Maybe some of you were at this show. Who knows? More than 35,000 of you. There are fans out there that attended the Zac Brown Band's Love and Fear concert at Fenway Park recently, received a free cruise for two after Zac Brown himself surprised the audience during the show. He said the giveaway celebrated the band's record-breaking 15th consecutive sold-out performance at the ballpark and served as a thank you to fans. By the way, thank you for coming to the show tonight. I'm sending all of you plus one to the crew. Can you imagine? So before performing Same Boat, Brown announced that every concert goer would receive a cruise for themselves and a loved one through Margaritaville at Sea. Fans could redeem the trips on select cruises over the following year if they signed up by midnight that night, with the total giveaway valued at more than $40 million. Next level, Zach. Wow. Some audience members reacted with surprise while others said they'd seen hints to the big giveaway. Margaritaville at Sea CEO Christopher Ivey says the company was honored to work alongside Zach to help bring this incredible surprise to life for his fans and called it an extraordinary way to thank the fans who have supported him throughout his career. You get a cruise. You get a cruise. Yee-hee. Zac Brown and the Zac Brown Band, Love and Fear concert. Have no fear. Zac Brown is sending you on a cruise. You plus one. How's that? Right on. Using his platform for good. Yeah. And a joy for sure for everybody in that stadium, family. Fenway Park, 35,000 of them. We take a break. Your final feel-good news story there. Toko, Josh, Tatsofi, on his way to Tennessee to the Grand Ole Opry. Real soon, in about a week's time, family. Super stoked for Toko. We share his music after the break, plus words that wait to wrap up this Aloha 2 for Tuesday together. 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

Choco Josh Atofi, as promised, on his Looking for Love tour. Brother is in Arizona currently and will be in Nashville, Tennessee come August 11th for his debut at the Grand Ole Opry. Making moves, making waves, brother. We love it. Josh Atofi, all the best in Feel Good Island Music, 9:47. Sad to say, though, Ohana Fuasi at the Luau, our time together is coming to a close, but Kuehu never leaves you empty. We share with you first some words with weight. Just came across something that says, every day gives you two choices. Here we go. You see problems or you see possibilities. You can choose to complain or choose gratitude. You can choose to live in fear or live in faith. The difference between a heavy heart and a peaceful one is perspective, family. So that's what we talk about and touch upon today, that of perspective, that attitude of gratitude, joy. That's not just feelings, because those are choices. And when you choose them, you'll see a shift in your life along your journey. And those of you that have been through it, know. And when you've been through something, you appreciate whatever that something is or someone is a lot better. Never, ever taking it for granted. And most times it starts in our own heads, our mindset, our perspective on how we look at things, how we treat others, how we treat ourselves even. So again, do you choose to see problems or possibilities? Do you choose to complain today, or, you know what, I'm going to choose gratitude. Three good things that happened to you by the end of today before sunset. Yeah. Will you choose to live in fear or activate the

0: fate is always. So some things to ponder on, family. None of us perfect. The goal was never perfection, but progress, like we always talk about. So as we progress through the rest of this Tuesday morning, I got to make way for G-Cruise through the midday. Kalhu James coming up at 3, and another chance for you to win tickets, 2 general tickets to see Maoli. Another major Raja is happening the last Saturday of this month at Ho'olulu Complex in Hilo. We want you to be there as well. Another major Raja coming our way Saturday, August 29th with Maoli. Your chance to win with KJ this afternoon and more chances with me. I'll be back 5 a.m. tomorrow morning, early birds. Until then, wala keki o kaaina that all went back to school today. Kamehameha tomorrow. Right on. Keep on keeping on. Mahalo again to the support system, all of you ohana, and of course our teachers, faculty, and staff in this another school year. Until we meet again, family, kuehu signing off ano aiko walahele. Aloha.
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Maoli and Kobaka Pyramid there. It's Clarity. We are KWXX, your Feel Good Island Music Station. Second day into the new school year. Might be the first day for your student. Could be. Some schools started yesterday. Some schools start today. Some grade levels started yesterday. Some grade levels start today. Just depends. All on this August 4th, Tuesday. National Chocolate Chip Cookie Day. National Night Out Day, National White Wine Day, Single Working Woman's Day, U.S. Coast Guard's birthday today, it's Assistance Dog Day today. Enjoy a chocolate chip cookie today on this National Chocolate Chip Cookie Day. As we get back to more Feel Good Island music coming up later, your 2 for Tuesday lunchtime Calabash right now. Halei Amano, you're the one on KWXX.

0: Catch a Fire love letter. We are KWXX, your feel-good island music station. What's the worst thing that could happen in a movie theater? Well, there's a lot of worst-case scenarios. Theater emptied, though, at Spider-Man Brand New Day showing over farts. Somebody was... A lot of them. We'll talk about it coming up. Crazy real world headline, all brought to you by Hilo Burger Joint and Kodota Liquor. Theater emptied at Spider-Man Brand New Day showing over farts. We'll be right back. Errol Kama Jr. and JKP right after this.
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Here's the latest from the newsroom. The Hawaii Department of Health has confirmed a case of cyclosporiasis in a member of the military based in Hawaii. The individual traveled internationally before returning to Hawaii prior to getting sick. Based on the travel history, symptom onset, and known incubation period, it is not known at this time if the infection was acquired in Hawaii or while traveling. At this point, there is no evidence that this case changes the risk of cyclosporiasis in Hawaii. The case brings the total number of confirmed cyclosporiasis cases reported in Hawaii in 2026 to 4. Hawaii County, in conjunction with several community partners, will host a free public two-day summit on August 14th through the 15th, focused on strengthening Hawaii Island's agriculture, food security, and local food systems. The event will feature research presentations, policy discussions, community recognition, local food and vendor showcases, and family-friendly activities. 25 states, including Hawaii, sued the Trump administration over its latest tariffs, calling them a pretext for replacing import taxes the Supreme Court struck down in February. Last month, the U.S. imposed double-digit tariffs on 59 countries and the European Union, charging that they had not done enough to crack down on imports produced by forced labor. The new tariffs took effect just as the clock ran out on temporary tariffs President Trump had turned to after the Supreme Court defeat. Repair work at the Glenwood Recycling and Transfer Station will occur from August 8th through December 7th. Work will include replacement of damaged railings, while most work will take place outside operating hours. Temporary bay closures may cause delays for facility users. During construction, recycling services at Glenwood will temporarily be suspended, and recycling bins will be removed from the site. Residents are encouraged to use the Volcano or Keaau Recycling and Transfer Stations for recycling needs until the project is completed. Social media reports sparked a migration surge from Morocco to Spain's territory of Ceuta. Posts on Instagram, Facebook, and TikTok convinced thousands of migrants that the border was open. Within days, an estimated 72,000 people reached Ceuta, the largest surge in years. Most have since returned to Morocco. Many migrants also misunderstood Spain's immigration rules, thinking they could

stay. Both Moroccan and Spanish authorities were unprepared. They blamed misinformation and smuggling networks. Economic struggles in Morocco continue to drive young people to seek opportunities abroad. Singer Ariana Grande has pulled out of an upcoming stage musical in London and plans to withdraw from the public eye for a break from the intense scrutiny she faces. A representative for Grande told People magazine that the 33-year-old singer will be taking a step back from visibility after she completes the Eternal Sunshine tour. Grande's next concert is Monday in Chicago. Her tour is due to wrap up in London on September 1st. And finally, backpacks often become too heavy for kids as students carry laptops, textbooks, and more. Although 10% to 15% of a child's body weight is often cited as a backpack guideline, pediatricians say there isn't enough evidence to establish a one-size-fits-all approach. Instead, the American Academy of Pediatrics warns that backpacks may be too heavy if a child leans forward or struggles to walk. To keep a child's backpack lighter, teachers suggest focusing on essential supplies and avoiding trendy or decorative items. Look at your child's homework schedule. Do they really need to carry all their textbooks and laptop every day? Experts recommend backpacks with padded straps and compartments to distribute weight more evenly. Taking a look at your weather forecast here in East Hawaii, partly cloudy early with occasional showers through the day. Trades 5 to 10 miles per hour. Showers early tonight, partly cloudy overnight. Light and variable winds, lows near 73. In West Hawaii, partly cloudy through the day. Trades 10 to 15 miles per hour. Mostly cloudy tonight. Trades 5 to 10. Lows near 77 degrees. 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

0: Uklanamok. Love is meant to be nice. It is. Coming up later, lunchtime at Calavash, 2 for your Tuesday edition, 12 noon, all brought to you by our friends over at ProVision Solar, Hawaii First FCU, the Coconut Grill, the Fairway Grill, and Hawaii Island Community Health Center. 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We'll be right back, Pure Heart and Loaiza Longakit, right after this.
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0: 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We are KWXX. I'm your midday guy, G. Cruz. Coming up, your 11 o'clock hour, all brought to you by our friends over at Mio's Restaurant and Izakaya Bar. 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Hilo's best Japanese food is at Mio's, and now Hilo's best lunch is too. It's all coming up right here. All for your 11 o'clock hour. Great sponsors of your midday show. We'll be right back. Lopaka Kinoe and the Brown Boys, new one, right after this on KWXX.
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0: The Green, I Will. We are KWXX, Kona Brewing Hawaii, bringing you the Hamajang Tour with Aero 8 Sunday, August 16th, all at the Grand Aniloa Crown Room. 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New album, new music, Aero 8, all with Kona Brewing Hawaii. We'll be right back. One Ina T and Kai Boy's new one with Drew Daniels and Jay Lava right after this.
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New one there from Kai Boy with Drew Daniels and Jay Lava there. Confirmations. We are KWXX News Update here, all brought to you by Imi Loa. 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Great sponsors here. All of our news update this hour. Here's the latest from the newsroom. The Hawaii Department of Health has confirmed a case of cyclosporiasis in a member of the military based in Hawaii. The individual traveled internationally before returning to Hawaii prior to getting sick. Based on the travel history, symptom onset, and known incubation period, it is not known at this time if the infection was acquired in Hawaii or while traveling. At this point, there is no evidence that this case changes the risk of cyclosporiasis in Hawaii. The case brings the total number of confirmed cyclosporiasis cases reported in Hawaii in 2026 to 4. Hawaii County, in conjunction with several community partners, will host a free public two-day summit on August 14th through the 15th, focused on strengthening Hawaii Island's agriculture, food security, and local food systems. The event will feature research presentations, policy discussions, community recognition, local food and vendor showcases, and family-friendly activities. 25 states, including Hawaii, sued the Trump administration over its latest tariffs, calling them a pretext for replacing import taxes the Supreme Court struck down in February. Last month, the U.S. imposed double-digit tariffs on 59 countries and the European Union, charging that they had not done enough to crack down on imports produced by forced labor. The new tariffs took effect just as the clock ran out on temporary tariffs President Trump had turned to after the Supreme Court defeat. Repair work at the Glenwood Recycling and Transfer Station will occur from August 8th through December 7th. Work will include replacement of damaged railings, while most work will take place outside operating hours. Temporary bay closures may cause delays for facility users. During construction, recycling services at Glenwood will temporarily be suspended, and recycling bins will be removed from the site. Residents are encouraged to use the Volcano or Keaau Recycling and Transfer Stations for recycling needs until the project is completed. Social media reports sparked a migration surge from Morocco to Spain's territory of Duarte. Posts on Instagram, Facebook, and TikTok convinced thousands of migrants that the border was open. Within days, an estimated 72,000 people reached Duarte, the largest surge in years. Most have since returned to Morocco. Many migrants also misunderstood Spain's immigration rules, thinking they could stay. Both Moroccan and Spanish authorities were unprepared. They blamed misinformation and smuggling networks. Economic struggles in Morocco continue to drive young people to seek opportunities abroad. Singer Ariana Grande has pulled out of an upcoming stage musical in London and plans to withdraw from the public eye for a break from the intense scrutiny she faces. A representative for Grande told People magazine that the 33-year-old singer will be taking a step back from visibility after she completes the Eternal Sunshine tour. Grande's next concert is Monday in Chicago. Her tour is due to wrap up in London on September 1st. And finally, backpacks often become too heavy for kids as students carry laptops, textbooks, and more. Although 10% to 15% of a child's body weight is often cited as a backpack guideline, pediatricians say there isn't enough evidence to establish a one-size-fits-all approach. Instead, the American Academy of Pediatrics warns that backpacks may be too heavy if a child leans forward or struggles to walk. To keep a child's backpack lighter, teachers suggest focusing on essential supplies and avoiding trendy or decorative items. Look at your child's homework schedule. Do they really need to carry all their textbooks and laptop every day? Experts recommend backpacks with padded straps and compartments to distribute weight more evenly. Taking a look at your weather, got that online at kwxx.com. West Hawaii, partly cloudy, trades 10 to 15 miles per hour. Mostly cloudy tonight, trades 5 to 10, lows near 77 degrees. East Hawaii, partly cloudy early with occasional showers, trades 5 to 10 miles per hour. Showers early tonight, partly cloudy overnight. Light and variable winds, lows near 73 degrees. 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Back with more feel-good island music. Got some UB40 coming up right now. Penny Dean.
on KWXX.

How many rivers to cross? UB40. We are KWXX as we get set to later this month. Maoli coming to Hawaii Island. One night only, one show only. All with Ray Jr., the Grand Nani Loa Hotel, and KWXX. Win your tickets coming up this afternoon with KJ. It's all going to be happening Saturday, August 29th at the Ho'olulu Complex in Hilo. You can also buy your tickets at tmrevents.net. Maoli live in concert, guaranteed to be another major rager. We'll be right back.

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0: Well, Paco Roots and Ryan Hirooka there. We are KWXX. 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

0: Wing Hawaii, Sunday, August 16th at the Grand Nanilua Crown Room. 21 and over, all right.
1: Aloha, this is Stan Lawrence from Orchid Land Surf Shop, reporting from Hilo Bay with the DocCon KWXX island-wide surf update for this Tuesday, August 4th. Currently, we've got easterly trade winds at 10 to 15 knots. Surf here on the northeast shore is 2 to 3 feet. Beach breaks and points up Hamakua and North Kohala, 2 to 3 feet. The northwest is flat. Southwest shore, 1 to 2, and the southeast shore, 2 to 3 feet. A 1.8 high tide, 7:22 this morning. A 1.1 low tide, 12:45 this afternoon. High tide again at 6:14 this evening. 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

0: Darren Benitez, two for your Tuesday. We are KWXX as we get set for this weekend's 808 Day happening on Saturday. Big Dreams Foundation and KWXX bring you the 808 Day Block Party. It's 4 to 10, all at the Hilo Town Market, featuring Hyrie, Legal Jordy, Wavy, these guys with Kenneth Scanlon and more. 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We'll be right back. Two for your Tuesday with Uncle Willie K. Right after this.
1: Ooh, happy aloha too for Tuesday, Kako. It's Kazi Kuehu as we say congrats to Akamai Vahine of the morning, Keiki Liliana Yo, and Tita Liz Sarau. Liz on her way to see Maoli the last Saturday of this month in Hilo Ho'olulu Complex, Sonata Meija Reija. 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

0: Uncle Willie K, 2 for your Tuesday, continues here. 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
1: Here's the latest from the newsroom. The Hawaii Department of Health has confirmed a case of cyclosporiasis in a member of the military based in Hawaii. The individual traveled internationally before returning to Hawaii prior to getting sick. Based on the travel history, symptom onset, and known incubation period, it is not known at this time if the infection was acquired in Hawaii or while traveling. At this point, there is no evidence that this case changes the risk of cyclosporiasis in Hawaii. The case brings the total number of confirmed cyclosporiasis cases reported in Hawaii in 2026 to 4. Hawaii County, in conjunction with several community partners, will host a free public two-day summit on August 14th through the 15th, focused on strengthening Hawaii Island's agriculture, food security, and local food systems. The event will feature research presentations, policy discussions, community recognition, local food and vendor showcases, and family-friendly activities. 25 states, including Hawaii, sued the Trump administration over its latest tariffs, calling them a pretext for replacing import taxes the Supreme Court struck down in February. Last month, the U.S. imposed double-digit tariffs on 59 countries and the European Union, charging that they had not done enough to crack down on imports produced by forced labor. The new tariffs took effect just as the clock ran out on temporary tariffs President Trump had turned to after the Supreme Court defeat. Repair work at the Glenwood Recycling and Transfer Station will occur from August 8th through December 7th. Work will include replacement of damaged railings, while most work will take place outside operating hours. Temporary bay closures may cause delays for facility users. During construction, recycling services at Glenwood will temporarily be suspended, and recycling bins will be removed from the site. Residents are encouraged to use the Volcano or Keaau Recycling and Transfer Stations for recycling needs until the project is completed. Social media reports sparked a migration surge from Morocco to Spain's territory of Ceuta. Posts on Instagram, Facebook, and TikTok convinced thousands of migrants that the border was open. Within days, an estimated 72,000 people reached Ceuta, the largest surge in years. Most have since returned to Morocco. Many migrants also misunderstood Spain's immigration rules, thinking they could stay. Both Moroccan and Spanish authorities were unprepared. They blamed misinformation and smuggling networks. Economic struggles in Morocco continue to drive young people to seek opportunities abroad. Singer Ariana Grande has pulled out of an upcoming stage musical in London and plans to withdraw from the public eye for a break from the intense scrutiny she faces. A representative for Grande told People magazine that the 33-year-old singer will be taking a step back from visibility after she completes the Eternal Sunshine tour. Grande's next concert is Monday in Chicago. Her tour is due to wrap up in London on September 1st. And finally, backpacks often become too heavy for kids as students carry laptops, textbooks, and more. Although 10% to 15% of a child's body weight is often cited as a backpack guideline, pediatricians say there isn't enough evidence to establish a one-size-fits-all approach. Instead, the American Academy of Pediatrics warns that backpacks may be too heavy if a child leans forward or struggles to walk. To keep a child's backpack lighter, teachers suggest focusing on essential supplies and avoiding trendy or decorative items. Look at your child's homework schedule. Do they really need to carry all their textbooks and laptop every day? Experts recommend backpacks with padded straps and compartments to distribute weight more evenly.
0: Taking a look at your weather, got that online at kwxx.com. We got going on in East Hawaii, partly cloudy skies early with occasional showers into the afternoon. Trades 5 to 10 miles per hour. Showers early tonight, partly cloudy overnight. Light and variable winds, lows near 73. In West Hawaii, partly cloudy, trades 10 to 15 miles per hour. Mostly cloudy tonight, trades 5 to 10, and lows near 77 degrees. 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

0: 2 for your Tuesday, all inside your lunchtime at Calavash. 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We'll be right back as we round things out. Bada Walta, right after this.
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10: Aloha, this is Stan Lawrence from Orchid Land Surf Shop, reporting from Hilo Bay with the Dakine KWXX island-wide surf update for this Tuesday, August 4th. Currently, we've got easterly trade winds at 10 to 15 knots. Surf here on the northeast shore is 2 to 3 feet. Beach breaks and points up Hamakua and North Kohala, 2 to 3 feet. The northwest is flat. Southwest shore, 1 to 2, and the southeast shore, 2 to 3 feet. A 1.8 high tide, 7:22 this morning. A 1.1 low tide, 12:45 this afternoon. High tide again at 6:14.

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The Green and Titles there. 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

0: 3 plus Undercover Lover. We are KWXX, getting you ready, getting you set for another major rager. It's happening Saturday, August 29th, end of this month. One show only, one night only for Maoli. It's all with Ray Jr., the Grand Nani Lowell Hotel, and KWXX. 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You can also win tickets. KJ's got Maoli tickets all afternoon, all week long. Listen for your chance to win. Go to the show for free. Guaranteed to be another major rager. Maoli live in concert right here on Hawaii Island. We'll be right back. Anuhea and Jason Jazz Iglesias after this.
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1: We're getting reports of an overturned vehicle along Highway 19, and that is in the Pauka'a, just before, between Pauka'a and Honolii Bridge there. Overturned vehicle, backed up traffic, and they're having to take the detour, the Pauka'a Honolii detour. So if you can't avoid the area, major traffic jam in along Highway 19 near the Pauka'a Honolii area due to an overturned vehicle. First responders are on the scene, fire and police both on the scene, ambulance on the scene as well. So hoping everybody's okay in that vehicle accident. But again, backed up traffic due to that overturned vehicle in the Pauka'a Honolii Bridge area. Back with more Feel Good Island music here, Jason Jazz Iglesias on KWXX.

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1: 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We check in with our news with KJ, all brought to you by Lex Brody's Fast Lube. The friendly staff at Lex Brody's Fast Lube will change your oil, check your coolant levels, tire pressure, and more to make sure your car is road trip ready. Go check them out. Great supporters here of our news this hour.
2: In the newsroom, I'm Ko'ohu James. Police on Hawaii Island issued nearly 300 citations during a three-day traffic enforcement operation along the Daniel K. Inouye Highway corridor. From July 31st through August 2nd, officers issued 283 citations. Police say enforcement will continue targeting speeding, distracted, impaired, and reckless driving. With students returning to school, motorists are urged to drive with aloha, buckle up, and follow all traffic laws. The County of Hawaii is inviting the public to the 2026 Hawaii Island Agri-Food Summit, August 14th and 15th. The free event will bring together agricultural leaders, researchers, and community groups to discuss food security, local farming, and policy priorities. Day 1 in Honoka'a requires registration by August 7th, while Day 2 at Waimea District Park is open to the public and features live music, food vendors, and family activities. An AP Washington correspondent Sagar Magani reports the Senate Judiciary Committee has sent Acting Attorney General Todd Blanche's confirmation bid to the full Senate.
3: The Senate Judiciary Committee has sent Acting Attorney General Todd Blanche's confirmation bid to the full chamber. That comes after two GOP holdouts who'd threatened to block Blanche reached a deal for the Justice Department to confirm in writing that it would not move forward with a $1.8 billion fund for Trump allies who claimed political prosecutions.
4: It's been rescinded, and I am satisfied.
3: But top Senate Democrat Dick Durbin says Republican Tom Tillis should not be. The administration could easily revive the fund.
5: 15 minutes after Mr. Blanche is confirmed as Attorney General.
3: The full Senate could vote this week on confirming Blanche. The president's former personal lawyer, who has aggressively pushed the Trump agenda since taking over from Pam Bondi in April. Sagar Magani, Washington.
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1: Taking a look at your forecast here for tonight, we got in West Hawaii, mostly cloudy skies, trades 5 to 10, lows near 77. East Hawaii tonight, showers early, partly cloudy overnight, light and variable winds, lows near 73 degrees. 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

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We got more Feel Good Island music right here with Pa'anipila coming up. Crazy Real World headline. It's on the way.

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8: Aloha, this is Stan Lawrence from Orchid Land Surf Shop, reporting from Hilo Bay with the Doc on KWXX island-wide surf update for this Tuesday, August 4th. Currently, we've got easterly trade winds at 10 to 15 knots. Surf here on the northeast shore is 2 to 3 feet. Beach breaks and points up Hamakua and North Kohala, 2 to 3 feet. The northwest is flat. Southwest shore, 1 to 2, and the southeast shore, 2 to 3 feet. A 1.8 high tide, 7:22 this morning. A 1.1 low tide, 12:45 this afternoon. High tide again at 6:14 this evening. 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